0: nu.
1: It's been a minute since I called you, just to hear the answer phone. Yeah, I know that you won't get this, but I'll leave a message so I'm not alone.

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Time rock bananas, then me can't think twice, yo. 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